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1: Can I get a Heineken, please?
2: He cuts inside and gives that foot. He shoots!
1: Yes! Oh,
2: come on!
1: What a goal! Can you believe it?
2: I told you it's goal.
3: Here you go, sir. Your Heineken.
1: Ah, sorry. Can I get another one for... Wait, what's your name again?
2: Tom. I'm Tom.
1: Nice to meet you, Tom. Another Heineken for Tom, please.
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1: 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Yagize ati, "You did everything you could to succeed and your career was built on hard work, dedication and respect for the sport. Before the player, the man you have become exudes serenity and commitment." 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